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0: 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Lake Shishin Tulaconia, person fallen Charlie level 263 Shore Drive. Pump Station Road, Downing Street, Channel 3, 2041.
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0: 13 Ambulance 2 responding. 82-year-old male fell due to dizziness, struck his head. Channel 3.

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Guilford Avenue at Stone Road. Lake Region to Guilford, meet the police, fainting. Guilford Avenue at Stone Road. Channel 3, 2115.

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Dolphin Drive, dead end, channel 3, 2116.

0: Hi, this is 8 ambulance 1 responding.
1: 8 ambulance 1 responding. Please run the scene. Male subject that had passed out, but he is now conscious. Channel 3.
2: 3 ambulance 2 responding.
1: 3 ambulance 2 responding. A very distraught caller to 911 said that a female looked into a laser projector and then stopped answering. Channel 3.
2: That's interesting. Thank you.

0: 3 ambulance 2 from Lake Street Gym.
1: 3 ambulance 2 answering.
0: 3 ambulance 2 update from 911. Caller is back on the line. Stated the mother wants to take the daughter. I did advise them that you were en route. The caller also got dizzy and fell due to anxiety.
1: Sounds good. Thank you.

0: 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It's 2 from Lakes Region.
1: 3 months 2 answering.
0: 3 months 2 update from 911 Alpha Level for a 10-year-old female. Caller stated he will meet the ambulance at the entrance in a dark gray RAV4. Stated it will be obvious.
1: Sounds good. Thank you.

0: 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Electrical fire, 2 Georges Drive, Lockmere Meadows. 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
1: 21 Engine 2 responding. Caller from apartment B Bravo stated that there is smoke and flames coming from the wall and the oven in her apartment. It's herself, her son, and a cat in the residence. Evacuation has been requested. She did state that there was also electrical popping. Operate channel 5, 7 engine 4 responding.
0: 21 engine 2 has the message.
1: I did inquire if there was a general fire alarm that they could activate to evacuate the entire building. However, she did not know where it was.
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1: 18 Engine 2, 18 Ambulance 1 responding. Caller stated vehicle smoking in the breakdown lane, didn't see any visible flames. Caller was just a passerby. The driver was opening the door when the caller drove by. 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

0: Lakes Region 2, Guilford, chest pain, 47 Cherry Valley Road, Guilford Police Department. Lakes Region 2, Guilford, chest pain, 47 Cherry Valley Road, Guilford Police Department. Schoolhouse Hill Road to Intervale Road, Channel 3, 2149.
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0: from 18 engine 2.
1: Mike's region entering 18 engine 2.
0: We checked the interstate from the crossover just north of 26, south to 25, nothing found. We're continuing southbound. Can't did continue and check to 26.
2: Mike's region, 8 ambulance Swansea.
1: 18 engine 2, check the interstate from crossover to north of 26. 35 engine 1 to continue to check.
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4: 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No fire this time. Is smoking. 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
1: On scene, the shoulder mile marker 82.8. 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Vehicle is smoking and leaking oil.
4: Lakes region 35, engine 1. 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If we could have PD that says we're on the corner.
1: 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Slow lane is closed. 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It's on a corner.

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0: 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I-93 southbound mile marker 82.2.
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Lakes Region of Barnstead, motorcycle accident, Delta level in the area of Suncook Valley Road and Beauty Hill Road. Lakes Region of Barnstead, motorcycle accident, Delta level in the area of Suncook Valley Road and Beauty Hill Road. Channel 3, 2239.

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1: 6 ambulance 2 responding. Vehicle involved with a motorcycle, leg injury. Motorcyclist was wearing a helmet, channel 3.

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1: Six ambulance 2 in the area investigating.

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Lake Shishina Mumbar with Meredith EMS, injuries from a fall at Bravo Level 88 Paradise Drive. 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
1: 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Region 13 ambulance 2 is responding to the hospital.
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0: Rescue 3:45 ambulance 4 responding.
3: 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He is off the ground. 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
1: And Ambulance 1 responding. 67-year-old male, chest pain, diaphoretic, clammy, out of breath, low heart rate. He's taken one nitro. They're questioning a heart attack. They said that it's unit number 1 and that it's closer to the water. Channel 3.

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Lakes Region Alton, overdose Delta Level 61 Reed Road. 10 dead on Channel 3, 19 minutes.

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1: One ambulance, one responding. 21-year-old female is breathing unresponsive on the floor. 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
1: 92 Ambulance 1 responding. 72-year-old male, abdominal pain that's more on the side. 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

0: 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Lakes Region of Bristol, person fallen off level 212 Summer Street, Mays Place. Baker Street, Merrimack Street, Channel 3, 32 minutes.
1: Lieutenant 3 responding.
2: 13 ambulance 3 responding. 73-year-old male having a reaction to alcohol. He's described as somewhat alert, dizzy, and his heart is racing. Channel 3.

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1: 4 Ambulance 3 responding. Main floor, room 3, 78-year-old female, accidental ground level fall, denying injuries, approximately 160 pounds, channel 3.

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0: Can you start an ambulance from downtown? 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

0: Lakeshore's in Tulacani, an additional call, an assault, 264 Lakeside Avenue, Tower Hill Tavern. 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Tower Street, Endicott Street North, Channel 3 at 47 minutes, 13 ambulance 3 from Lakeshore's. I don't know where the assailant is for that call, but PD does have the information.
1: We're on scene with the patient. We're going to report from the other call. If you could start a downtown ambulance, please.
0: Affirmative. They have been dispatched.

0: Lakes Region, 13 ambulance one responding.
1: 13 ambulance one responding. Male patient has been assaulted. He is bleeding. The assailants have fled the scene. Police are on scene. Channel 3. Answering 13 ambulance 3.
0: Play 1-0, we will have one for transport, possibly a second patient with them as well.
1: 13 ambulance 3. You all have one for transport for 13 ambulance 1, believed to have a second patient as well. And just confirming for your big house call, will that be a transport as well? So there'll be two, potentially three patients up in the Weirs?
0: Affirmative. Once I can release my driver for 83, they'll be transporting.
1: Message received. 13 ambulance 1 from Lake Region.
0: Go ahead.
1: You do have one patient for transport and potentially a second patient as well.

0: registering the 13 ambulance 2 is clear Concord Hospital, returning to committee out of service.
1: 13 ambulance 2 en route back to Laconia from Concord.

0: 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Personnel alert Delta Level 71 Tristan Lane. Lakes Region of Bristol, personnel alert Delta Level 71 Tristan Lane. Baton Road, Castle Lane, Channel 3, 115.
1: Four ambulance, 3 responding.
0: Four ambulance, 3 responding. 27-year-old male, not alert, dehydrated, E2H on board. Worry about him passing out, not responding normally and pale. Channel 3.

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0: 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We had two sign-offs on transports.

0: Hercules Mountains 1, en route to Laconia Hospital. Two patient sign-offs. And just confirming, is this going to be from the Tower Hill, or do you want me to put Ambulance 1 on the big house call?
1: Ambulance 1 will be attached to the corner of Tower Street. A3 should be attached to big house.
0: 13 Ambulance 1, en route to Laconia Hospital.

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Lake Street and Alton, Andrew Small Fall Bravo Level 102 Smith Point Road. Lake Street and Alton, Andrew Small Fall Bravo Level 102 Smith Point Road, Legacy Landing, Peters Path, Channel 3157. One ambulance, one responding. 72-year-old male, E2H on board, fell into a table and then into a window. Has a laceration on his head, approximately 250 pounds, channel 3.

Lake Shijinda, Plymouth, odor of gas in the building, 38 Russell Street. Lake Shijinda, Plymouth, odor of gas in the building, 38 Russell Street. Crawford Street, Gould Terrace, Channel 5, 158.

0: 18 engine 2, 18 ambulance 2 responding.
1: 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No illness, evacuation requested. 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
1: One engine 4 responding, driver only. Caller stated firearms are going off, no obvious cause. Caller stated keeps on going on and off. The road is a skinny dirt road, channel 5.

99 Engine 2 responding. Caller stated fire alarms are going off. No obvious cause. Keeps on going on and off. Evacuation requested. Caller did advise it's a skinny dirt road. Lake Shishin Channel 5.

0: 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We'll be investigating.
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1: 12C2 responding. 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We can start them now.
0: It'll be New Hampshire Co-op.
1: Message received. We'll notify.

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0: 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Lake Street and Siliconia, abdominal pain off level 65 Valley Street. Stark Street, Manchester Street, Channel 3, 333.
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0: region, 13 ambulance 2 responding.
1: 13 ambulance 2 responding, 20-year-old female having severe abdominal pain after intercourse, channel 3.

0: The ambulance is under control. Fire wants to transport with Laconia Hospital.
1: 13 ambulance still under control, preparing for transport with Laconia Hospital.

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Lakes Region Alton, chest pain delta level 163 Alton Mountain Road. High Point Drive, Rand Hill Road, Channel 3, 433.

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1: Morning, Mule 1 responding, one provider requesting next due. 67-year-old female, claiming had a panic attack yesterday, diaphoretic, pulse of 150, vomiting and chest pain, does have a cardiac history, channel 3.

1 ambulance 1 from Lake Shusa. You did just have one go on. I am responding. Do you still want X2?

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0: 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Holding on the next deuce.

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Lakes Region Tillaconia, breathing problems Delta Level 14 Crescent Drive. 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

0: 13 ambulance 2 responding.
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Tilt Northfield, difficulty breathing delta level 29, Country Meadows Drive. Thanks, Regina. Tilt Northfield, difficulty breathing delta level 29, Country Meadows Drive. 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
0: 9 Ambulance 1 responding. 81-year-old female fell about 3 hours ago, still on the floor, denying injury, unable to get up. She does have a broken collarbone and a knee injury from a prior fall. Channel 3.

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1: 13 Ambulance 2 responding. 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
0: 13 ambulance, one responding, apartment 101, 91-year-old male, not alert. 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He said he's got phlegm in his lungs, abdominal pain with loose stool. 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We do have a note for bed bugs at that location. Channel 3.

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1: Nitrogen Laconia, 1391 emergency traffic. Personnel alert Delta Level 126 Union Avenue, River Jetta's Apartments. Nitrogen to Laconia, 1391 emergency traffic. Personnel alert Delta Level 126 Union Avenue, River's Edge Apartments. 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
1: NMLS 1 responding. 74-year-old male, stung by a couple of bees, did go unconscious but is conscious now with difficulty breathing. Taken 2 Benadryl with some relief. They are on the Weekswood Trail 7 or the Blue Trail, headed towards the Yellow Trail, trying to get back to the Guilford Town Hall. Channel 6.

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1: 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Unsure of injury, when 911 transferred to PD, she believes she heard them state one person may be injured. Channel 3.

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1: 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Companies will be entering the woods. They, following the patient on rapid SOS, they are still continuing towards, looks like Weeks Trail 1 at the trailhead of Cherry Valley Road.

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Lake Street into Bridgewater, flooding, water problem, 70 Kristen Drive. Scott Drive to the dead end, operate channel 3, 1058.

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1: 34C1 responding, holding retones. Caller stated there was a burst water pipe. There is water free flowing through the house. Should be the last house on the right. Channel 3.
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2: 13 engine 1, Dewey Street side, we'll let them know.

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Boat accident, Lake Winnipesaukee, in the Witches area, Timber Island. Hi, Susanna Guilford, with Laconia 13 Boat 1, Attention Marine Patrol. Boat accident, Lake Winnipesaukee, in the Witches in the area of Timber Island. 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
1: 8 ambulance 18, engine 4 responding. Between Timber Island and Locks Island and the Witches, it's a 25-foot Sea Ray, dark or navy blue, with a pontoon boat attached to it. They're assisting at the moment. They hit a rock, and they're taking on water slowly. Two people on board. They have life jackets, no injuries. Channel 5. And State Police, or Marine Patrol, is responding.
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0: 35 Ambulance 1 responding. It'll be closer to the area of 86 Owl Street where the road crosses the trail and the railroad crossing. 35-year-old male found on the ground near his bicycle, not alert. Channel 3.

0: Hi, Susan. Meredith. Meredith EMS, motor vehicle accident. 136 Daniel Webster Highway, Mellow Moose Coffee House. Thanks, Susan. Meredith. Meredith EMS, motor vehicle accident. Near 136 Daniel Webster Highway, Mellow Moose Coffee House. East Bluff Village, Northview Drive, Channel 3, 1112.
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0: Guilford Company is at the docks. 4506 responding. Two vehicles, no obvious injuries, but there is fluids leaking. 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
1: Thanks, Regina. Again, went to 9 engine 3 on scene, assisting the police, Route 140 at North Road. Thanks, Regina. Again, went to 9 engine 3 on scene, assisting the police, Route 140 at North Road. Channel 3, 1114. 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
1: 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Per 13C2.
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Symptoms of CVA, Charlie level. 328 Old Turnpike Road, Salisbury. 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Symptoms of a CVA, Charlie level. 328 Old Turnpike Road, Salisbury. Woodmore Road, South Road, 1143.

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EMS, additional call injuries from a fall Bravo level. 19 Route 104, Golden View. Daniel Webster Highway, Annalee Place, Channel 3. 1152.

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0: 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Pemmy Drive to Piper Notch Road, operate Channel 3, 1219.
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2: Responding for a smoke investigation in the area of Mountain Road and Barney Road.
1: Nine 4 2 smoke investigation, Mountain Road at Barney Road.

Lakes Region of Gilmanton, 9422 responding, smoke investigation, Mountain Road and Varney Road. Lakes Region to Gilmanton, 9422 responding, smoke investigation, the area of Mountain Road and Varney Road. Operate Channel 5, 1248.

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3: Hey, Engine 4, Tanker 1 responding. Lawnmower in the bed of the truck is on fire. No exposure issues. They were advised to keep at a safe distance. 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
0: 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Fire's been knocked down, over on.
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0: 20C1 responding for the boat. Information that there was a boat in the cove running in circles with nobody on it. It's unknown if there's anybody that's fallen off or needs assistance. Marine Patrol is on the lake and they're responding. 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
0: 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Unpermitted fire has been extinguished.
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0: Utility 1, 15, boat 2, responding. Answering 521.
4: I'm responding. Would you ask 20C1 if he'd like me to go to where the caller called in from?
0: C1 from Lakes Region.
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0: 38 Ambulance 1 responding. 41-year-old female, hit her head, blurry vision, left side of her face feels warm. At the main lodge, Channel 3.

0: 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Exigent Meredith, Meredith EMS additional call, motorcycle accident, Delta level, Route 104 at Pease Road. 10-3-13-26. 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
0: 45 ambulance 2 responding. Vehicle and motorcycle involved. The motorcyclist is a 48-year-old male. No obvious injuries. Channel 3.

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0: In service from 4 Millbridge. Was an overturned boat, subjects out of the water, back of the residence. PD is going to handle it from here.
1: 20C1 in service, overturned boat, occupant was in the water, is now out at the residence. 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

0: 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Believed to be in the area of Prospect Mountain Road and Africa Road. Lakes Region to Alton, smoke investigation. Believed to be in the area of Prospect Mountain and Africa Road. Robbery Channel 5, 1329.
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1: One 431 responding. Call came from the Blue Jove Fire Tower, believed to be smoke, white column of smoke in that area. Channel 5.
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0: 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Nothing obvious in the area. 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
1: One 4 2 1, nothing obvious in the area. 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
0: I have the tower on the line. 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
1: Briefing. We'll be continuing to investigate.
0: 1431 continuing to investigate.

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Lakes Region to Franklin, unknown type alarm sounding in the area of 203 Lakeshore Drive. North Shore Lane to Apple Farm Road, operate channel 5, 1420.

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1: 7 engine 1, 7 ambulance 1 responding. 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Can hear an intermittent alarm. He originally thought it was coming from maybe the power lines or the transformer, but it may be from the property across the street, which may be a construction site. I have notified PD as well. 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

0: Lexington, Belmont, Dominal Pain Alpha Level. 77 Daniel Webster Highway, Greening MD Urchick here. Lexington, Belmont, Dominal Pain Alpha Level. 77 Daniel Webster Highway, Communion MD Urgent Care. Lydell Road, Channel 3, 1447.
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0: 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Peter Court, the Boynton Court, operate channel 31523.
1: Lakes Region 13, Ambulance 2 responding.
0: 13, Ambulance 2 responding. 82-year-old male, high blood pressure, heart rate's going up and down, feels dizzy with weakness and difficulty breathing. Channel 3.

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Abdominal pain, delta level, 484 White Oak Road in Barnstead. 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

Mike Susan Laconia, chest pain, Charlie level. 23 Messer Street, Passachos. Mike Susan Laconia, chest pain, Charlie level. 23 Messer Street, Passachos. Church Street, Lifer Street, Channel 3, 1617.

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0: 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It has stopped working. 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There is a key code for the residents if needed. 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
1: 13 Ambulance 2 responding, apartment 509, 61-year-old female. I believe she's having problems with a catheter. It might be the balloon. She has abdominal and back pain. Channel 3.

0: Pike Region of Belmont, injury small fall, Bravo level 6, Village Apartments Road. Pike Region of Belmont, injury small fall, Bravo level 6, Village Apartments Road. Concord Street, channel 3, 1723.
1: Three ambulance, two responding.
0: Apartment 7, 53-year-old female fell down the stairs, believes to be the whole flight, leg injury, not able to move her legs. The caller is a neighbor, not able to make entry. Channel 3.
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1: 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Downgraded to an Omega level. We're requesting no lights, no sirens, and not starting CPR, advising that the patient has a DNR. 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
3: Lakes Region 45 Ambulance Force responding to the call on Sandwich.
1: 45 Ambulance 4 responding. 94-year-old male, not conscious, not breathing. Downgraded to an Omega level. Request no lights, no sirens. They are not starting CPR, advising that the patient has a DNR. 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

Actually, he's in a Belmont for a paramedic. Injuries from a fall, Bravo level. 6 Village Apartments Road. Actually, he's in a Belmont for a paramedic. Injuries from a fall, Bravo level. 6 Village Apartments Road. Concord Street, Concord Street. Channel 3, 1732.

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1: Three C six responding. 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They believe it was the whole flight. Leg injury, not able to feel her legs. Channel 3.

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1: 13 Ambulance 2 responding. Front counter, 65-year-old male, wounded on his arm that's bleeding. He's on blood thinners and has a bleeding disorder. Channel 3.

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0: 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Laceration. 350 Main Street, Mount Prospect Academy Dormitory. Lakes Region 2, Plymouth. Meet the police. Laceration. 350 Main Street, Mount Prospect Academy Dormitory. 1923.
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0: Ambulance 2, 13 Engine 1 responding. 94-year-old female, unconscious, has been sick with the UTI. She is now conscious. Operate Channel 3.
1: Lakes Region 18, Ambulance 2 responding.
0: 18 Ambulance 2 responding. It's a juvenile with a cut above his eye from a fight. PD's on scene.

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